Olivia Rodrigo, Drop Dead, just took our 9th slot, moving up one from last week here on the Kicks Countdown. And right now, we got Shakira and Burna Boy bringing you Die Die, which is a song that's getting ever important as we are moving closer to the FIFA World Cup. Yeah, they are going to be performing this song on the halftime show. July 19th is when the Cup is happening, and that is when they'll be performing it, which is the first time that they are doing a big halftime show like this for the FIFA World Cup. Right alongside Shakira will be BTS and Madonna. So they got quite a lineup for this show. And this song you're about to hear is also the official anthem of the FIFA Global Citizen Education Fund, which is raising money for children around the world to access quality education and sports. So not only is it a good tune, but it's for a good cause as well. So here it is on the Kicks Countdown, Shakira, Die Die.

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1: Noah Kahan, The Great Divide, sticking around at number 7. But one that's been moving up the ranks is Gracie Abrams' Hit the Wall. Now, this is the latest song and latest single from her upcoming album, Daughter from Hell, which is soon to be released July 17th. Now, this album of hers is her first album in 2 years and her third album overall. She's had a lot of great hits in the past, and this one is no different. So here it is on the Kicks Countdown, Gracie Abrams' Hit the Wall, here on Kicks FM.

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4: Six.

Harry Styles, American Girls, just took our sixth spot, moving up two from last week. And up next, we got Myla, Summer Nights. Now, this one has been going viral online, and she was posting about this, saying that she wanted to kind of give those 2016 song vibes with this one. Not only that, but a lot of people have been using this song kind of to show those, I guess, love and romances they feel, those intimate moments, and using it as the backdrop for those kind of videos and feelings. So let me know if you get those same kind of feelings as you listen to it. Here is Summer Nights from Myla, taking our next spot here on the Kicks Countdown.

0: Bruno Mars, I Just Might. Just took our fourth spot here on the Kix Countdown. Moved down two from last week, which means some new ones have moved up. What's it going to be? Well, keep listening to find out. But first, we got our throwback song, and that is Mike Posner, Took a Pill in Ibiza. Now, this song was kind of his next big hit after Cooler Than Me, which I absolutely loved. I still know all the lyrics to that one. It's so good. And just like How I Took a Pill in Ibiza was real good. The lyrics definitely meant something at the time that he wrote them. And he wrote a post about this just last year saying that I wrote I Took a Pill in Ibiza on my 26th birthday. The song became popular several years after I wrote it. And he said, I feel proud to look at the song lyrics now and know that none of them are true anymore. And I've grown into a completely new person, one that I'm proud of, which is super good. Because if you start to think too much about the lyrics, they're not great. You know, it is a very introspective song, but I'm glad that, of course, he's doing well these days. So, hey, shout out to you, Mike Posner. Here's your song, Took a Pill in Ibiza. This one reached number one back in 2015. So, here it is on the Kix Countdown.
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3: Somber with Homewrecker taking our second spot here on the Kicks Countdown. Moving up two from last week. And Somber is known for looking quite fashionable and going all out. And that's exactly what he did on his first Met Gala that he attended recently. And he says, fashion is art, and art is about expressing emotion. The idea and the result were pure emotion. He wore a undeniably show-stopping, hand-embroidered chiffon cape featuring a variety of materials, which took more than 500 hours to make. He said the intricacy of the sequins on the cape was sick. Every detail was a revelation. I mean, it does look absolutely fantastic, but 500 hours? Oh my gosh. Yeah, I don't think I own anything that has taken that long to make. So no wonder it looks that good. But aside from fashion, we got music to get back to. So who's taken our number one spot this week? Well, it's Olivia Dean for the second week in a row. Here she is with So Easy to Fall in Love, right here on the Kicks Countdown.
4: I could

0: That was Olivia Dean, who just took our number one spot. So easy to fall in love for the second week in a row there. I mean, if you're wondering why Olivia Dean's music is so good, she was talking about her songwriting process recently, and she said that a barometer is if I wouldn't say it out loud, then I probably wouldn't use it as a lyric. I like to base everything in reality. I'm not a great abstract person, so that's probably why her lyrics sound so grounded and real, which, you know, is different than some other artists out there, which you gotta appreciate. So shout out again to Olivia Dean taking that number one spot for 2 weeks in a row. Will she take it for a third? Let me know your thoughts on that Modern Paint and Decor text line, 624-1061. There's something you want to hear, something that has been showing up on your social media feed? Let me know. We'd love to hear it and add it to the list. But aside from that, have yourself a great rest of your day. Thank you for joining me on the Kicks Countdown. We'll be doing this again next week, so I'm curious to see what comes out on top. But as of now, have a great rest of your day. Try something new. And most importantly, get out there and have some fun, because life is amazing.
1: It's like a mixtape, but with zero restraints. We're taking a deep dive with Chris and Chris. This is the Kicks Tape.
2: Milk, bread, and money. That's our theme this week on the Kicks Tape. I'm Chris Myers.
3: Chris Black here with him.
2: And we got two sides to this show. First of all, Peace Country Co-op, they got the equity days going on where you can pick up your check if you're a member. So we thought, yeah, let's do a Kicks Tape on things you find in a grocery store, and then we're going to flip it over and talk about the money side of things, right? Because equity days.
3: Absolutely. For those who are picking up their checks, money, money, money.
2: And I did some show prep. I walked around the aisles earlier. It's kind of tough. I mean, there's a ton of songs about fruits. There's no songs about pudding or soup.
3: Well, at least not in our language. Maybe over in Europe.
2: Sure, yes.
3: I mean, there is Cheeseburger in Paradise.
2: And there's a couple of songs about sodas. Do you ever say the word soda? It's such an American word.
3: I don't know. No, it's called a pop. I call it pop.
2: Pop.
3: Yep.
2: So it's kind of weird that our Canadian rock hero Kim Mitchell had a song about soda. Maybe he was trying to break into the States back then. Who knows? REM's got one of those coming up. But yeah, let's start with Kim Mitchell on the Kicks Tape.

0: get out of here. Word to your mother.
1: He's so cool. Well, not really. Vanilla.
2: Not really.
1: Vanilla Ice on the Kicks tape. Milk, Bread, and Money edition. We are playing songs about food right now. Chris Myers and Chris Black. And I know Ice Baby's not really food. You know, ice you can find at Peace Country Co-op,
2: absolutely,
1: for example. And vanilla. You know, vanilla.
2: Well, it makes me think about a nice summer drink.
1: Yeah. Oh, and we had Orange Crush before that, R.E.M., really more of a political song, but, you know, Orange Crush, so good, so good. Yeah, yeah. And, yeah, now we're heading over to the produce aisle, going to play a couple of songs about peaches, and one of my favorites from the mid-90s, they only had a couple hits, but the Presidents of the United States of America.
2: Right, their line of monosyllabic hits.
1: Yeah.
2: After Lump.
1: So, yeah, let's get into the first song about peaches on the Kicks tape, Milk, Bread, and Money edition.
3: Moving

0: It's the Kix Tape with Chris Myers and Chris Black. We are browsing the grocery aisle at Peace Country Co-op this week. Side A, songs about food. Heard Justin Bieber there with Peaches and Presidents of the United States of America with Peaches.
1: I mean, it's no Watermelon Sugar High, but...
0: honorable mention. We're going to play Def Leppard now, Pour Some Sugar on Me. And this is one of those songs where I always hear one of the lyrics different. Living like a lover with a radar phone. Living like a lover with a red iPhone.
1: Red eye?
0: Red iPhone.
1: Oh.
0: A red iPhone.
1: Oh, no, but really? They were singing about iPhones back in the late 80s?
0: Well, no, I don't think they were, but that's all I hear when I listen to that song.
1: See,
0: now.
1: When you first said it, I thought red eye, yeah. As in, I'm going to take a picture of you and your eyes are red.
0: Right, or
1: red iPhone.
0: Or, okay. All right, we are in the baking aisle right now. Pour some sugar on me on the Kix Tape.

0: The Kicks Tape on Kicks FM. Chris Myers along with Chris Black.
1: I've got a hankering for some banana bread.
0: Yeah. The is bananas. Gwen Stefani. Yeah, that was such a fun song when she was in like her Harajuku girl kind of phase.
1: You know, she wasn't going to put that song on the album originally.
0: Really?
1: They went back, they looked at the completed album and said, you don't have that fun party song on there. And they went back and selected that one and put it on afterwards.
0: Yeah, and I bet you Banana Growers love that song. Great promotion.
1: Brought to you by Chiquita.
0: Exactly. And Pour Some Sugar on Me, Def Leppard in before that. And we got Jared Gomes hanging out at Peace Country Co-op this weekend for Equity Days. If you're a member, you get cash back. And this is kind of the big party once a year to pick up your check and go blow it on whatever you want in that store.
1: Like groceries.
0: Yeah. So we're going to flip the tape over. We had songs about food. Now we're going to, you know, songs about money. Dollar bill, y'all.
1: I like that.
0: And we're going to hear some Steve Miller Band and a song that a lot of people hear it and they think that it's Yoko Ono. It's totally not. It was just a fun new wave cover of a song that came out in the early 80s, The Flying Lizards.
1: Oh, yes.
0: Yeah, that's coming up.
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0: 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We are doing Milk, Bread, and Money. Right now, songs about money on this side, B. It's Chris Myers and Chris Black. I know you're a big Pet Shop Boys fan.
1: Oh, yeah. Absolutely. Yeah. I was recently on a road trip. I drove down myself to Fort Saskatchewan, and I did take opportunity to listen to their greatest hits album.
0: Let's Make Lots of Money.
1: That song they actually released twice. There were two different videos for it. It did come out a second time with a more playful video. First one was a little more serious because it was one. I think it was their first swing.
0: Yeah.
1: Before they hit with West End Girls.
0: Right. Okay.
1: Then Opportunities. They came back with it again.
0: And we had the Flying Lizards before that, a cover of the song Money. That's What I Want, which the Beatles also recorded. Kind of sounds like Yoko Ono, but no, it's the Flying Lizards.
1: The Flying Lizards. That's it. That's the A-list name. That's it.
0: Yeah. Great name. It's a great name. We are coming up to Steve Miller Band now. Take the Money and Run. And when you hear the claps in the song,
1: yep.
0: When they were recording it, it was actually off time a little bit. But the producer thought, you know what? Keep it where it is. It kind of sounds cool off time. And I've never really knew that before. So I'm anxious to hit play here and take a listen to that.
1: Well, the funny thing is that explains why when I'm singing it, I'm right in the pocket.
0: Steve Miller Band. It's Kix FM, the Kix Tape.

0: The Kicks tape. Milk, bread, and money edition. It's Co-op Equity Days, so we're playing songs about food, and right now songs about money. You better get that money, Betty, Young Gravy. Did he ever have a follow-up hit? I don't think he did.
1: I always get mixed up with Baby No Money. They've done a lot of work together, and if you've ever Googled or Apple Tunes their playlists, there's a lot of overlap there.
0: That makes sense.
1: Yeah. Very similar styles.
0: And of course, for that song, it's not quite a sample of Never Gonna Give You Up. They got Rick Astley's permission beforehand, and Rick thought they were just going to straight up use the sample for it, but he re-recorded it with a Rick sound-alike, and they did some different lyrics, which Mr. Astley did not like that and sued him for some money.
1: Rick was too busy doing insurance commercials to do the song.
0: Oh, I love that man's hair. It was so great.
1: Oh, it looks like it's fake. I swear he takes it off at night, puts it on a mannequin, and then puts it back on in the morning. It's like Buster Poindexter.
0: That's right. All right, a couple more songs to go here on the Kicks tape. And Dire Straits, I Want My MTV. Get Your Money for Nothing on the Kicks tape. I want

mama. She called it

0: It is the Kix Tape on Kix FM. Chris Myers and Chris Black. This show's been a lot of fun as we had songs about food, groceries, and whatnot, and then songs about money. All to celebrate Co-op Equity Days going on this weekend in Peace River Saturday, of course. And we heard the Arkells and Portugal, The Man and Money. I love that song. And I was reading about it that they were really going after a 70s indie rock sound for that one.
1: Which is, absolutely I can. Portugal has always had very unique sounds. I've listened to his back catalog. I didn't know who he was until Feel It Still.
0: Oh, okay, yeah.
1: And then after that, I went and checked out his back catalog, and the guy's pretty versatile. He doesn't always do what is considered hip music, but his music has become hits. That's really fun.
0: Yeah, and so I love that collaboration, too. And Arkells, they're just, I don't know, I think they're probably one of the cooler bands in Canada. They love their fans, they love radio, and instead of doing an arena tour, because they've played Rogers Place before, they can sell that out, they wanted to do like a whole week in Edmonton. So they went bar to bar to bar. Like, they were a different bar every night for about a week.
1: Intimate, interactive sort of shows like that. If you can see one of your favorite artists like that, that's the way to do it.
0: Absolutely. And that is going to do it for this week's Kix Tape. You got any feedback? Hit us up on the Modern Paint and Decor text line at 780-624-1061. Do you like it?
1: I'm going to give it a big thumbs up.
0: Yes, yeah, I think it's great. Okay, we're out. We'll talk to you next weekend.
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1: I'm Keith Hoffer with the T55 Weekend News Blast. Premier Danielle Smith says Albertans will be able to vote in the fall on whether they want the province to hold a binding referendum on separating from Canada. In her provincial address on Thursday evening, Smith says the question will cover sentiments of both the successful pro-federalist Forever Canadian petition and the struck-down Stay Free Alberta separation petition.
2: Because this proposed referendum question does not directly trigger separation, but if successful, would ask Alberta's government to commence the legal process necessary to hold a binding referendum on the matter, the recent court ruling would not be applicable, and the referendum question I outlined could proceed.
1: Earlier this month, a judge struck down Stay Free Alberta's petition because the group failed to consult First Nations. Procedures are being reviewed by school divisions across the Northwest after postings on TikTok earlier in May. Jeff Thompson, the superintendent of the Peace River School Division, says the need to be ready is present.
3: We are in a good place with regard to this piece, but of course, you never know if there will be another issue or the nature and extent of the issue, so we have to remain vigilant. And sometimes that might mean a little bit of inconvenience for some of our parents sometimes moving forward. It's a set of practices and procedures that becomes routine that we hope we never, ever have to use in a real-life situation.
1: Thompson says safety is the biggest priority of students, staff, and stakeholders. RCMP around the Northwest are providing tips to avoid auto-related theft this spring and summer. Tips like locking vehicles, not leaving keys and valuables inside, and parking in a well-lit area help prevent being a statistic. Last year, over 7,200 vehicles were stolen and over 5,100 thefts occurred from vehicles in Alberta. For more on these stories, you can visit our website and download the app for local news delivered straight to your phone. For Trending 55, I'm Keith Hopper.
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1: I'm Keith Hopper for the T55 Weekend News Blast. TikTok posts earlier this month have students, staff, and parents on edge, thus prompting procedures to be reviewed on safety and routine. Jeff Thompson, the superintendent of the Peace River School Division, sums it up well.
2: A matter unfolded. Very early on, the processes and procedures that are in place to deal with the matters were effective. We can all sit back and say, that was great. This social media threat ended well from the point of view of nobody was injured or hurt. And so this will strengthen our resolve and our ability to respond if there is ever another event in the future.
1: Thompson also says this ended in a good way, but the need to be ready is present in case it happens again. Police around Alberta were busy on the May-long weekend removing driving violators from roadways. Over 100 drivers were removed for impaired driving of drugs or alcohol, with over 1,100 speeding tickets issued, 25 injury collisions occurring, and 6 fatalities. Police presence will continue to be increased heading into the summer months. Business is proceeding as usual starting next week with the Lakeshore Regional Police Service in Driftpile, despite renovations of the building taking place. Mike Evans, the executive director of the Lesser Slave Lake Indian Regional Council, says contributions made are given and taken proudly.
3: Well, we're one of only 3 First Nations police forces in Alberta. It is something that we're proud of. It's an important contribution to community safety, and it addresses some of the issues that have occurred between First Nation communities and police services in the past. This is a service that we look to continue to grow to be able to provide. We're pleased that Alberta and Canada have taken it on as a matter of importance to them as well.
1: Evans also states the excitement of the finished product is present. For more on these stories, you can visit our website and download the app for local news delivered straight to your phone. For Trending 55, I'm Keith Hopper.

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1: I'm Keith Opper with the T55 Weekend News Blast. Investigations continue by authorities in High Prairie into another possible threat on social media. The RCMP say several students have seen the post, but no specific schools were mentioned. In the meantime, police presence has been heightened at all schools in town. School divisions across the Northwest are reviewing safety protocol after the TikTok post that occurred earlier this month concerning Peace River. Jeff Thompson, the superintendent of the Peace River School Division, says parents are being advised.
2: Parents need to be confident in knowing that whenever there are incidences like this or issues where students behave in a manner that's in line with the code of conduct that exists within schools, principals and staff always work with that situation to identify a series of consequences.
1: Thompson adds that even though some students stayed at home, the divisions kept schools open because of no imminent threat of safety was present. The provincial referendum on October the 19th will have an additional question added related to the topic of separation. Premier Danielle Smith made the announcement during her provincial address on Thursday evening.
3: The additional question will be, should Alberta remain a province of Canada, or should the government of Alberta commence the legal process required under the Canadian Constitution to hold a binding provincial referendum on whether or not Alberta should separate from Canada?
1: Smith says a vote in favor of separation doesn't trigger the process, but will instead allow Alberta to start a legal process required to hold a binding referendum. The CF Moto Demo Tour is making its only Northern Alberta stop at Mighty Peace Power Sports in Peace River this Monday. Riders will have the chance to test ride up to 8 of the latest CF Moto motorcycle models during this one-day event. Pre-registration is required through the Mighty Peace Power Sports Facebook page. 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
9: Effective immediately. All road bans in Northern Sunrise County have been lifted. Again, all road bans in Northern Sunrise County have been lifted. For details, click northernsunrise.net, visit them on Facebook, Instagram, and the Voyant Alert app, or call the county at 780-624-0013.
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1: I'm Keith Hopper with the T55 Weekend News Blast. Premier Danielle Smith says Albertans will be able to vote in the fall on whether they want the province to hold a binding referendum on separating from Canada. In her provincial address on Thursday evening, Smith says the question will cover sentiments of both the successful pro-federalist Forever Canadian petition and the struck-down Stay Free Alberta separation petition.
2: Because this proposed referendum question does not directly trigger separation, but if successful, ask Alberta's government to commence the legal process necessary to hold a binding referendum on the matter. The recent court ruling would not be applicable, and the referendum question I outlined could proceed.
1: Earlier this month, a judge struck down Stay Free Alberta's petition because the group failed to consult First Nations. Procedures are being reviewed by school divisions across the Northwest after postings on TikTok earlier in May. Jeff Thompson, the superintendent of the Peace River School Division, says the need to be ready is present.
3: We are in a good place with regard to this piece, but of course, you never know if there will be another issue or the nature and extent of the issue, so we have to remain vigilant. And sometimes that might mean a little bit of inconvenience for some of our parents sometimes moving forward. It's a set of practices and procedures that becomes routine that we hope we never, ever have to use in a real-life situation.
1: Thompson says safety is the biggest priority of students, staff, and stakeholders. RCMP around the Northwest are providing tips to avoid auto-related theft this spring and summer. Tips like locking vehicles, not leaving keys and valuables inside, and parking in a well-lit area help prevent being a statistic. Last year, over 7,200 vehicles were stolen and over 5,100 thefts occurred from vehicles in Alberta. For more on these stories, you can visit our website and download the app for local news delivered straight to your phone. For Trending 55, I'm Keith Hopper. All

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1: I'm Keith Opper with the T55 Weekend News Blast. Investigations continue by authorities in High Prairie into another possible threat on social media. The RCMP say several students have seen the post, but no specific schools were mentioned. In the meantime, police presence has been heightened at all schools in town. School divisions across the Northwest are reviewing safety protocol after the TikTok post that occurred earlier this month concerning Peace River. Jeff Thompson, the superintendent of the Peace River School Division, says parents are being advised.
2: Parents need to be confident in knowing that whenever there are incidences like this or issues where students behave in a manner that's in line with the code of conduct that exists within schools, principals and staff always work with that situation to identify a series of consequences.
1: Thompson adds that even though some students stayed at home, the divisions kept schools open because of no imminent threat of safety was present. The provincial referendum on October the 19th will have an additional question added related to the topic of separation. Premier Danielle Smith made the announcement during her provincial address on Thursday evening.
3: The additional question will be, should Alberta remain a province of Canada, or should the government of Alberta commence the legal process required under the Canadian Constitution to hold a binding provincial referendum on whether or not Alberta should separate from Canada?
1: Smith says a vote in favor of separation doesn't trigger the process, but will instead allow Alberta to start a legal process required to hold a binding referendum. The CF Moto Demo Tour is making its only Northern Alberta stop at Mighty Peace Power Sports in Peace River this Monday. Riders will have the chance to test ride up to 8 of the latest CF Moto motorcycle models during this one-day event. Pre-registration is required through the Mighty Peace Power Sports Facebook page. 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For Trending 55, I'm Keith Opper.
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6: Welcome to the Kix Countdown. Jared here with you as we are counting down the top 10 songs of this week, along with going over some viral songs, some songs that have been moving up the charts, and some throwbacks. We're kicking it off with our new number 10, Alex Warren and Fever Dream. Now, Alex Warren has been on tour, and he just has an email to Ed Sheeran, which, you know, I wish we all had, because that'd be cool to just hit up Ed Sheeran with any question we had. But he recently has been emailing him about the tour. He said, "My problem is I focus really hard on these performances, so I email Ed a lot, like just kind of like how to handle not having a good performance." And he said, "I think it's inevitable. We're human. If I play 5 shows in a row, one of them is bound to be bad." And he said, "It just helps me a lot, kind of realizing we're all human, and also the issues that I have, people might not realize. And if they do, they forget about it." Well, I'm glad he at least has the support he needs, because he is putting out great tunes. So, look, we're all human, and I feel that. So here's Alex Warren with Fever Dream, taking our 10th spot here on the Kix Countdown.

Olivia Rodrigo, Drop Dead, just took our ninth slot, moving up one from last week here on the Kicks Countdown. And right now, we got Shakira and Burna Boy bringing you Die Die, which is a song that's getting ever important as we are moving closer to the FIFA World Cup. Yeah, they are going to be performing this song on the halftime show. July 19th is when the cup is happening, and that is when they'll be performing it, which is the first time that they are doing a big halftime show like this for the FIFA World Cup. Right alongside Shakira will be BTS and Madonna. So they got quite a lineup for this show, and this song you're about to hear is also the official anthem of the FIFA Global Citizen Education Fund, which is raising money for children around the world to access quality education and sports. So not only is it a good tune, but it's for a good cause as well. So here it is on the Kicks Countdown, Shakira, Die Die.

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1: Noah Kahan, The Great Divide, sticking around at number 7. But one that's been moving up the ranks is Gracie Abrams' Hit the Wall. Now, this is the latest song and latest single from her upcoming album, Daughter from Hell, which is soon to be released July 17th. Now, this album of hers is her first album in 2 years and her third album overall. She's had a lot of great hits in the past, and this one is no different. So here it is on the Kicks Countdown, Gracie Abrams' Hit the Wall, here on Kicks FM.

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4: 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We are here at the Peace Country Co-op in Peace River for Equity Days. It is the perfect chance if you're a co-op member to come on down and get your share of over $280,000 coming back to Peace Country Co-op members this year. 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So grab the equity checks, try some of the free coffee and donuts and other great things going on here at the Peace Country Co-op for Equity Days. 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
5: The

Harry Styles, American Girls, just took our sixth spot, moving up two from last week. And up next, we got Myla, Summer Nights. Now, this one has been going viral online, and she was posting about this, saying that she wanted to kind of give those 2016 song vibes with this one. Not only that, but a lot of people have been using this song kind of to show those, I guess, love and romances they feel, those intimate moments, and using it as the backdrop for those kind of videos and feelings. So let me know if you get those same kind of feelings as you listen to it. Here is Summer Nights from Myla, taking our next spot here on the Kicks Countdown.

Bruno Mars, I Just Might, just took our fourth spot here on the Kix Countdown. Moved down two from last week, which means some new ones have moved up. What's it going to be? Well, keep listening to find out. But first, we got our throwback song, and that is Mike Posner, Took a Pill in Ibiza. Now, this song was kind of his next big hit after Cooler Than Me, which I absolutely loved. I still know all the lyrics to that one. It's so good. And just like How I Took a Pill in Ibiza was real good. The lyrics definitely meant something at the time that he wrote them. And he wrote a post about this just last year saying that I wrote I Took a Pill in Ibiza on my 26th birthday. The song became popular several years after I wrote it. And he said, I feel proud to look at the song lyrics now and know that none of them are true anymore. And I've grown into a completely new person, one that I'm proud of, which is super good. Because if you start to think too much about the lyrics, they're not great. You know, it is a very introspective song, but I'm glad that, of course, he's doing well these days. So, hey, shout out to you, Mike Posner. Here's your song, Took a Pill in Ibiza. This one reached number one back in 2015. So, here it is on the Kix Countdown. I took a pill.

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3: 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All road bans in Northern Sunrise County have been lifted. Again, all road bans in Northern Sunrise County have been lifted. 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
6: 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I was just looking through the Peace Country Co-op flyer. 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
3: Somber with Homewrecker taking our second spot here on the Kicks countdown. Moving up two from last week. And Somber is known for looking quite fashionable and going all out. And that's exactly what he did on his first Met Gala that he attended recently. And he says, fashion is art, and art is about expressing emotion. The idea and the result were pure emotion. He wore a undeniably show-stopping, hand-embroidered chiffon cape featuring a variety of materials, which took more than 500 hours to make. He said the intricacy of the sequins on the cape was sick. Every detail was a revelation. I mean, it does look absolutely fantastic, but 500 hours? Oh my gosh. Yeah, I don't think I own anything that has taken that long to make. So no wonder it looks that good. But aside from fashion, we got music to get back to. So who's taken our number one spot this week? Well, it's Olivia Dean for the second week in a row. Here she is with So Easy to Fall in Love, right here on the Kicks Countdown. I could

0: That was Olivia Dean, who just took our number one spot. So Easy to Fall in Love for the second week in a row there. I mean, if you're wondering why Olivia Dean's music is so good, she was talking about her songwriting process recently, and she said that a barometer is if I wouldn't say it out loud, then I probably wouldn't use it as a lyric. I like to base everything in reality. I'm not a great abstract person, so that's probably why her lyrics sound so grounded and real, which, you know, is different than some other artists out there, which you gotta appreciate. So shout out again to Olivia Dean taking that number one spot for 2 weeks in a row. Will she take it for a third? Let me know your thoughts on that Modern Paint and Decor text line, 624-1061. If there's something you want to hear, something that has been showing up on your social media feed, let me know. We'd love to hear it and add it to the list. But aside from that, have yourself a great rest of your day. Thank you for joining me on the Kicks Countdown. We'll be doing this again next week, so I'm curious to see what comes out on top. But as of now, have a great rest of your day. Try something new. And most importantly, get out there and have some fun, because life is amazing.
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2: I'm Keith Hopper with the T55 Weekend News Blast. TikTok posts earlier this month have students, staff, and parents on edge, thus prompting procedures to be reviewed on safety and routine. Jeff Thompson, the superintendent of the Peace River School Division, sums it up well.
3: A matter unfolded. Very early on, the processes and procedures that are in place to deal with the matters were effective. We can all sit back and say, that was great. This social media threat ended well from the point of view of nobody was injured or hurt. And so this will strengthen our resolve and our ability to respond if there is ever another event in the future.
2: Thompson also says this ended in a good way, but the need to be ready is present in case it happens again. Police around Alberta were busy on the May-long weekend removing driving violators from roadways. Over 100 drivers were removed for impaired driving of drugs or alcohol, with over 1,100 speeding tickets issued, 25 injury collisions occurring, and 6 fatalities. Police presence will continue to be increased heading into the summer months. Business is proceeding as usual starting next week with the Lakeshore Regional Police Service in Driftpile, despite renovations of the building taking place. Mike Evans, the executive director of the Lesser Slave Lake Indian Regional Council, says contributions made are given and taken proudly.
4: Well, we're one of only 3 First Nations police forces in Alberta. It is something that we're proud of. It's an important contribution to community safety, and it addresses some of the issues that have occurred between First Nation communities and police services in the past. This is a service that we look to continue to grow to be able to provide. We're pleased that Alberta and Canada have taken it on as a matter of importance to them as well.
2: Evans also states the excitement of the finished product is present. For more on these stories, you can visit our website and download the app for local news delivered straight to your phone. For Trending 55, I'm Keith Hopper.
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0: Jared here with you, live on location for Kicks FM and River Country. And right now I'm joined by
5: Peter Gunning.
0: And we're here at the Peace Country Co-op in Peace River for Equity Days. I mean, it's the best day for co-op members. So why should they come on down here today?
5: Well, that's part of what the co-op is everybody's a member and everybody gets a cut of what the profits are. And it's a community store, and it's a real solid part of what co-op is all about.
0: Yeah, I mean, it's always great to shop here. It has that friendly atmosphere, that community focus, because everyone's a part of it. And there's, what, over $280,000 coming back to members this year?
5: Yes.
0: It's absolutely crazy. And it's really cool, too, because if you do pick up your check today, you can even use it towards your purchase in store.
5: Yes, you can. And that's, the more people that come down and pick up their equity checks today, that's perfect. We like to meet all our customers.
0: Oh, yeah. Friendly faces here. Everyone will chat with you. It's super great. So come say hi. Of course, that is going on 10 until 5 today. Peace Country Co-op Equity Days here at the Peace River location. Jared Gomes, live on location.
1: It's like a mixtape, but with zero restraints. We're taking a deep dive with Chris and Chris. This is the Kicks Tape.
6: Milk, bread, and money. That's our theme this week on the Kicks Tape. I'm Chris Myers.
7: And Chris Black here with him.
6: And we got two sides to this show. First of all, Peace Country Co-op, they got the Equity Days going on where you can pick up your check if you're a member. So we thought, yeah, let's do a Kicks Tape on things you find in a grocery store, and then we're going to flip it over and talk about the money side of things, right? Because Equity Days.
7: Absolutely. For those who are picking up their checks, money, money, money.
6: And I did some show prep. I walked around the aisles earlier. It's kind of tough. I mean, there's a ton of songs about fruits. There's no songs about pudding or soup.
7: Well, at least not in our language. Maybe over in Europe.
6: Sure, yes.
7: I mean, there is Cheeseburger in Paradise.
6: And there's a couple of songs about sodas. Do you ever say the word soda? It's such an American word.
7: I don't know. No, it's called a pop. I call it pop.
6: Pop.
7: Yep.
6: So it's kind of weird that our Canadian rock hero Kim Mitchell had a song about soda. Maybe he was trying to break into the States back then. Who knows? REM's got one of those coming up. But yeah, let's start with Kim Mitchell on the Kicks Tape.

0: get out of here. Word to your mother.
1: He's so, so cool. Well, not really. Vanilla.
2: Not really.
1: Vanilla Ice on the Kix tape. Milk, Bread, and Money edition. We are playing songs about food right now. Chris Myers and Chris Black. And I know Ice Baby's not really food. You know, ice you can find at Peace Country Co-op,
2: absolutely,
1: for example. And vanilla. You know, vanilla.
2: Well, it makes me think about a nice summer drink.
1: Yeah. Oh, and we had Orange Crush before that, REM, really more of a political song, but, you know, Orange Crush, so good, so good. Yeah. And now we're heading over to the produce aisle, going to play a couple of songs about peaches, and one of my favorites from the mid-90s, they only had a couple hits, but the Presidents of the United States of America.
2: Right, their line of monosyllabic hits.
1: Yes.
2: After Lump.
1: So yeah, let's get into the first song about peaches on the Kix tape, Milk, Bread, and Money edition.
0: Moving

0: It's the Kix Tape with Chris Myers and Chris Black. We are browsing the grocery aisle at Peace Country Co-op this week. Side A, songs about food. Heard Justin Bieber there with Peaches and Presidents of the United States of America with Peaches.
1: I mean, it's no Watermelon Sugar High, but...
0: honorable mention. We're going to play Def Leppard now, Pour Some Sugar on Me. And this is one of those songs where I always hear one of the lyrics different. Living like a lover with a radar phone. Living like a lover with a red iPhone.
1: Red eye?
0: Red iPhone.
1: Oh.
0: A red iPhone.
1: Oh, no, but really? They were singing about iPhones back in the late 80s?
0: Well, no, I don't think they were, but that's all I hear when I listen to that song.
1: See, when you first said it, I thought red eye, yeah. As in, I'm going to take a picture of you and your eyes are red.
0: Right,
1: or red iPhone. Or, okay.
0: All right, we are in the baking aisle right now. Pour some sugar on me on the Kix Tape.

0: The Kix Tape on Kix FM. Chris Myers along with Chris Black.
1: I've got a hankering for some banana bread.
0: Yeah. The is bananas. Gwen Stefani. Yeah, that was such a fun song when she was in like her Harajuku girl kind of phase.
1: You know, she wasn't going to put that song on the album originally.
0: Really?
1: They went back, they looked at the completed album and said, you don't have that fun party song on there. And they went back and selected that one and put it on afterwards.
0: Yeah, and well, I bet you Banana Growers love that song. Great promotion.
1: Brought to you by Chiquita.
0: Exactly. And pour some sugar on me, Def Leppard, in before that. And we got Jared Gomes hanging out at Peace Country Co-op this weekend for Equity Days. If you're a member, you get cash back. And this is kind of the big party once a year to pick up your check and go blow it on whatever you want in that store.
1: Like groceries.
0: Yeah. So we're going to flip the tape over. We had songs about food. Now we're going to, you know, songs about money. Dollar bill, y'all.
1: I like that.
0: And we're going to hear some Steve Miller Band and a song that a lot of people hear it and they think that it's Yoko Ono. It's totally not. It was just a fun new wave cover of a song that came out in the early 80s. The Flying Lizards.
1: Oh, yes.
0: Yeah, that's coming up next.
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3: 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It's also the gigantic sale right now, which I was looking through the flyer. There is a bunch of good stuff, like $4.99 for Co-op Sensibles large eggs, $11.99 for a big slab pizza. I mean, that'll be perfect for the weekend. Or even $4.99 for baked in-store cookies. 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And then, of course, if you're a member, you're going to want to stop by for that equity check. It's always my favorite time of year. 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
5: 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And I've had a few people ask, they're like, hey, I've heard about this co-op equity days, but what's the whole deal with that? How do I get involved if I'm not a member? The real answer is just become a member. $10, you sign up, and then you can start earning equity and cash back. It's super simple, and I've had a few people, a few friends move here, a few people I've met, and they've been like, oh, yeah, you know, I buy groceries here or there, and I'm like, yeah, get it at the co-op. Become a member, because then you can start earning equity and cash back. And today is equity days. So if you are a member, you get to claim over $280,000. 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I already grabbed my check, and you know what? It's not too bad. That's probably going to buy me dinner tonight, which is pretty nice. So if you have been, of course, shopping at the co-op, whether you're fueling up or getting groceries, you'll probably have enough to grab your check here today. 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

0: 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We are doing Milk, Bread, and Money. Right now, songs about money on this side B. It's Chris Myers and Chris Black. I know you're a big Pet Shop Boys fan.
1: Oh, yeah. Absolutely. Yeah. I was recently on a road trip. I drove down myself to Fort Saskatchewan, and I did take opportunity. To listen to their greatest hits album.
0: Let's Make Lots of Money.
1: That song they actually released twice.
0: Oh, is that right?
1: There were two different videos for it. It did come out a second time with a more playful video. First one was a little more serious because it was one, I think it was their first swing.
0: Yeah.
1: Before they hit with West End Girls.
0: Right.
1: Okay. Then Opportunities, they came back with it again.
0: And we had the Flying Lizards before that, a cover of the song Money, That's What I Want, which the Beatles also recorded. Kind of sounds like Yoko Ono, but no, it's the Flying Lizards.
1: The Flying Lizards. That's it. That's the A-list name. That's it.
0: Yeah, great name. It's a great name. We are coming up to Steve Miller Band now. Take the Money and Run. And so when you hear the claps in the song,
1: yep.
0: When they were recording it, it was actually off time a little bit. But the producer thought, you know what? Keep it where it is. It kind of sounds cool off time. And I've never really knew that before. So I'm anxious to hit play here and take a listen to that.
1: Well, the funny thing is that explains why when I'm singing it, I'm right in the pocket.
0: Steve Miller Band. It's Kix FM, the Kix Tape.

0: The Kicks Tape, Milk, Bread, and Money Edition. It's Co-op Equity Days, so we're playing songs about food, and right now songs about money. You better get that money, Betty, Young Gravy. Did he ever have a follow-up hit? I don't think he did.
1: I always get mixed up with Baby No Money. They've done a lot of work together, and if you've ever Googled or Apple Tunes their playlists, there's a lot of overlap there.
0: That makes sense. Yep. Yeah.
1: Very similar styles.
0: And of course, for that song, it's not quite a sample of Never Gonna Give You Up. They got Rick Astley's permission beforehand, and Rick thought they were just gonna straight up use the sample for it, but he re-recorded it with a Rick sound-alike, and they did some different lyrics, which Mr. Astley did not like that and sued him for some money.
1: Rick was too busy doing insurance commercials to do the song.
0: I love that man's hair. It was so great.
1: Oh, it looks like it's fake. I swear he takes it off at night, puts it on a mannequin, and then puts it back on in the morning. It's like Buster Poindexter.
0: That's right. All right, a couple more songs to go here on the Kicks Tape. And Dire Straits, I Want My MTV. Get your money for nothing on the Kicks Tape.
2: I want.

Jones. Look at that mama, she got it sticking in the cameraman. And we can have some. And he's up there. What's that? Hawaiian noises.

0: It is the Kix Tape on Kix FM. Chris Myers and Chris Black. This show's been a lot of fun as we had songs about food, groceries, and whatnot, and then songs about money, all to celebrate co-op equity days going on this weekend in Peace River Saturday, of course. And we heard the Arkells and Portugal, The Man and Money. I love that song. And I was reading about it that they were really going after a 70s indie rock sound for that one.
1: Which is, absolutely I can. Portugal has always had very unique sounds. I've listened to his back catalog. I didn't know who he was until Feel It Still.
0: Oh, okay, yep.
1: And then after that, I went and checked out his back catalog, and the guy's pretty versatile. He doesn't always do what is considered hit music, but his music has become hits. That's really fun.
0: Yeah, and so I love that collaboration, too. And Arkells, they're just, I don't know, I think they're probably one of the cooler bands in Canada. They love their fans, they love radio, and instead of doing an arena tour, because they've played Rogers Place before, they can sell that out, they wanted to do like a whole week in Edmonton. So they went bar to bar to bar. Like, they were a different bar every night for about a week.
1: Intimate, interactive sort of shows like that. If you can see one of your favorite artists like that, that's the way to do it.
0: Absolutely. And that is going to do it for this week's Kix Tape. You got any feedback? Hit us up on the Modern Paint and Decor text line at 780-624-1061. Do you like it?
1: I'm going to give it a big thumbs up.
0: Yes, yeah. I think it's great. Okay, we're out. We'll talk to you next weekend.
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5: 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You're going to want to come on down, get yourself a coffee, a donut, an ice cream sundae at the gas bar, and then, of course, pick up your equity check if you're a co-op member. Over $280,000 coming back to members this year. I just grabbed my check, and you know what? Put a smile on my face. I mean, money coming back to you? Well, why wouldn't it? We, of course, also have the gigantic sale going on, so you can do some grocery shopping, pick up that check and some snacks, and just enjoy your Saturday. I was looking through the flyer. They got, of course, 349 Natural Bakery Canadian Rye Bread, which that's the one I always go with. A great deal on that. And then you can maybe make a grilled cheese with $9.99 Cracker Barrel cheese, or even have a little side of fries with $6.99 McCain Super Fries, and even 2 for $9 Caesar salad kits. You're going to want to make sure you come on down here and grab some of those great deals, your equity check, and some tasty treats, all happening at the Peace Country Co-op in Peace River. 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
6: I'm Keith Hopper with the T55 Weekend News Blast. TikTok posts earlier this month have students, staff, and parents on edge, thus prompting procedures to be reviewed on safety and routine. Jeff Thompson, the superintendent of the Peace River School Division, sums it up well.
7: A matter unfolded. Very early on, the processes and procedures that are in place to deal with the matters were effective. We can all sit back and say, that was great. This social media threat ended well from the point of view of nobody was injured or hurt. And so this will strengthen our resolve and our ability to respond if there is ever another event in the future.
6: Thompson also says this ended in a good way, but the need to be ready is present in case it happens again. Police around Alberta were busy on the May long weekend removing driving violators from roadways. Over 100 drivers were removed for impaired driving of drugs or alcohol, with over 1,100 speeding tickets issued, 25 injury collisions occurring, and 6 fatalities. Police presence will continue to be increased heading into the summer months. Business is proceeding as usual starting next week with the Lakeshore Regional Police Service in Driftpile, despite renovations of the building taking place. Mike Evans, the executive director of the Lesser Slave Lake Indian Regional Council, says contributions made are given and taken proudly.
8: Well, we're one of only 3 First Nations police forces in Alberta. It is something that we're proud of. It's an important contribution to community safety, and it addresses some of the issues that have occurred between First Nation communities and police services in the past. This is a service that we look to continue to grow to be able to provide. We're pleased that Alberta and Canada have taken it on as a matter of importance to them as well.
6: Evans also states the excitement of the finished product is present. For more on these stories, you can visit our website and download the app for local news delivered straight to your phone. For Trending 55, I'm Keith Hopper.
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Fallout Boy on KIXFM. Hey, it's Tada Tam with you on the afternoon show with Saturday Snippets, the best of the conversations we've had over the last week, all in one spot. But before we dive in, we got more music on the way, like Maroon 5, Girls Like You on KIXFM.

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That I came here with Saturday Snippets. What was the last reason your car was in the shop? Talking with Jared Gomes earlier this week, he says, I think it was that his window fell off. The driver window just fell off into the mechanism, so it didn't really come back up when rolled up, completely off the rails. Which, oh, yeah, that's definitely not something to really deal with yourself, at least in my opinion. So, good reason to have it in the shop for sure.

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3: 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All road bans in Northern Sunrise County have been lifted. Again, all road bans in Northern Sunrise County have been lifted. 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
6: I'm Keith Opper with the T55 Weekend News Blast. Investigations continue by authorities in High Prairie into another possible threat on social media. The RCMP say several students have seen the post, but no specific schools were mentioned. In the meantime, police presence has been heightened at all schools in town. School divisions across the Northwest are reviewing safety protocol after the TikTok post that occurred earlier this month concerning Peace River. Jeff Thompson, the superintendent of the Peace River School Division, says parents are being advised.
7: Parents need to be confident in knowing that whenever there are incidences like this or issues where students behave in a manner that's in line with the code of conduct that exists within schools, principals and staff always work with that situation to identify a series of consequences.
6: Thompson adds that even though some students stayed at home, the divisions kept schools open because of no imminent threat of safety was present. The provincial referendum on October the 19th will have an additional question added related to the topic of separation. Premier Danielle Smith made the announcement during her provincial address on Thursday evening.
8: The additional question will be, should Alberta remain a province of Canada, or should the government of Alberta commence the legal process required under the Canadian Constitution to hold a binding provincial referendum on whether or not Alberta should separate from Canada?
6: Smith says a vote in favor of separation doesn't trigger the process, but will instead allow Alberta to start a legal process required to hold a binding referendum. The CF Moto Demo Tour is making its only Northern Alberta stop at Mighty Peace Power Sports in Peace River this Monday. Riders will have the chance to test ride up to 8 of the latest CF Moto motorcycle models during this one-day event. Pre-registration is required through the Mighty Peace Power Sports Facebook page. 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
7: Jared here with you, live on location for Kicks FM and River Country at the Peace Country Co-op in Peace River. I'm here because it's Equity Days. Yeah, I've had a few people be like, What's the deal today? It's Equity Days. It happens once a year. I know I was here last year, and it's always fun because they got tasty treats for you to have. 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So grab your check, get your share. I got mine, and you know what? That's probably buying me dinner here at the co-op, so make sure you grab yours, because I know a few people were sharing their numbers, and everyone gets a smile on their face when they pick up their equity check. 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And if you're thinking, I'm not a member, so what's the deal? 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Kicks at

Hey, Teddy Tam back with Saturday Snippets. What's a product you're solidly on the fence about? I got to try lemonade with tahine in it this week, and I'm still unsure what to think of it. Oh, it's been almost a week at this point, and I'm just solidly on the fence. Like, it's not awful, it's not great, I'm just solidly uncertain about it. So what's something you're undecided on?

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12: 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For Equity Days, of course, we are wrapping up here, but that doesn't mean Equity Days are stopping. That is going on until 5. So come on down here, grab yourself some coffee, donuts. The food demos are going on. They got mini sundaes over at the gas bar. So fuel up, get your groceries, because today is double scratch and save day. And of course, pick up that equity check. There's over $280,000 coming back to members this year. I grabbed mine, and you know what? I am super happy with the money coming back to me this year. 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

Hey, Tata Tam, back with Saturday Snippets. What's something you underestimated? Because earlier this week, I decided to walk about 2.5 kilometers from work to home while my car was in the shop. I thought, yeah, this is doable. I've walked about that much in one go in high school, no problem. And yeah, I deeply underestimated just how out of shape I've gotten since then. So, not good decisions made.

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this week, it was announced that there will be one more question on the ballot of the referendum this fall. The question being, should Alberta remain a province in Canada? 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

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Tadai Tam here. We were talking earlier about what you underestimated. When chatting with Jared Gomes earlier, he said something I think a lot of us have underestimated at one point in time, the cost of groceries these days. Now, I usually try to do like a rough estimate, a rough kind of tally in my head as I go around a store, but it doesn't always work. So how close do your grocery guesstimations get?

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6: Yeah,

this week Everett Barilla the Gorilla got talking about something I love, playing a good card game. 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It's been a while since I got to play that, but definitely a fun time. So what's your favorite card game?

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2: 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Effective immediately. All road bans in Northern Sunrise County have been lifted. Again, all road bans in Northern Sunrise County have been lifted. For details, click northernsunrise.net, visit them on Facebook, Instagram, and the Voyant Alert app, or call the county at 780-624-0013.
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off the earth on All Hit Music Kicks FM. Well, it's not quite supper time yet. There's still time for snacking, right? Well, an addicting snack we got to try from Friesen Brothers earlier this week was their salted caramel almonds. Okay, maybe that'll ruin your appetite just a little bit, but it's all right. It's pretty good. It's a pretty good way to ruin your appetite. Sorry, not sorry.

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as the weather has been warming up, I've definitely been looking for some cooler meal options. So, well, what is your go-to meal when you're wanting to eat something cold or cool? Because I've been going for chicken Caesar salad. You got protein, you got some veggies, it tastes good, and it doesn't require an oven or anything else to really heat up the house anymore. So I think it's a solid choice in my book. But what are you doing to keep cool this summer?

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Alanis Morissette on Kix FM. Hey, Tada Tam with you for just a few more minutes. That's right, I am just about to head out for this evening. I'm going to be back on Tuesday on the Midday Show. But until then, we got more great music coming up. Stuff by Alessia Cara, Taylor Swift, Noah Kahan, and more. But to play me out now, we got Advanced Joy with Riptide, only on Kix FM. I hope that you have a safe, warm, and wonderful rest of your afternoon.

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